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2: 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Ain't no great mystery. Y'all have lost faith in yourself. As clear as it can be. You can whine all you want to, drown in your misery. Or you can listen to me. Listen to me. Laugh and be happy. Don't you ever worry.

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So laugh and be happy. 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Cause pretty soon you're gonna take our place.

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Get right back on your feet whenever they knock you down. You've got to laugh and be happy. Believe me when I say everything is gonna go your way. You'll be on top of the world.

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2: Credit rating, savings, loans, down payments towards his investments. What can I tell you, he says. When you have kids, it kind of shifts your perspectives. If I could do it all again, no question. I could list 10 things right now that I should have done different. But where does that get me? He blows out his smoke. The game's not done yet. He zips up his coat.

strapping a zoo. I'm telling you, it's mad. I read one interview with this soldier in Iran. It's a government cover-up. She's looking for the lighter, but the lighter's in her hand. I'm just really trying to make a

heard promises. 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They can't get a minute, but they won't be defeated. They've got to live. What are your dreams when they become ghosts in your ears, telling you things you just don't want to hear, like you're too late, you missed your chance. The last thing they want is to be bitter, like they knew a few to be when they were younger, and they swore, never me, never that. But the time that's behind them, they can't get it back. I used to be joyful, they tell me, a real free spirit. I thought music would protect me.

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They walk fast and I can't keep pace. 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